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0: Rodrigo, and if you need to hear a breakup song or you're feeling down, just need to get something off your chest, call Mason right now at 85 Live Line. We'll try to make everything better.
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1: 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Ain't in LA by Adela.
0: Oh, that song is blowing up. 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Tons of requests coming in for it now.
1: Yeah.
0: Why do you like it?
1: I love it because I'm from a small unknown city.
0: And the baddest bitches ain't in LA. What's your name?
1: My name's Isabella.
0: And where are you calling from?
1: In the middle of the desert on my way to Phoenix.
0: Oh,
1: I'm from Imperial, California, but I'm on the highway.
0: How old are you? Because we want to know the type of people who like this song.
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1: Hey, this is Avril Lavigne on the Open House Party, live from Spring Break. Hey, this is Avril Lavigne on the show where no fake ID is required. That's right, it's the Open House Party. Hey, this is Avril Lavigne on the Open House Party, wishing you a Happy New Year. Hey, this is Avril Lavigne on the Open House Party, wishing you a great 4th of July. Hey, this is Avril Lavigne on the Open House Party, wishing you Merry Christmas.

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